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4: Good evening. This is Kirsty Hansen back with the 5-day forecast. Tonight we'll see some clouds with a low of 14. Tomorrow and Friday we can expect sun and clouds with highs around 28. Then on Saturday and Sunday, sun and clouds with highs around 34. 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
8: Good evening. This is Kirsty Hansen back with the 5-day forecast. Tonight we'll see some clouds with a low of 14. Tomorrow and Friday we can expect sun and clouds with highs around 28. Then on Saturday and Sunday, sun and clouds with highs around 34. 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
5: Good evening. This is Kirsty Hansen back with the 5-day forecast. Tonight we'll see some clouds with a low of 14. Tomorrow and Friday we can expect sun and clouds with highs around 28. Then on Saturday and Sunday, sun and clouds with highs around 34. 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
4: Good evening. This is Kirsty Hansen back with the five-day forecast. Tonight we'll see some clouds with a low of 14. Tomorrow and Friday, we can expect sun and clouds with highs around 28. Then on Saturday and Sunday, sun and clouds with highs around 34. 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
5: Good evening. This is Kirsty Hansen back with the 5-day forecast. Tonight we'll see some clouds with a low of 14. Tomorrow and Friday we can expect sun and clouds with highs around 28. Then on Saturday and Sunday, sun and clouds with highs around 34. 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
5: Good evening. This is Kirsty Hansen back with the 5-day forecast. Tonight we'll see some clouds with a low of 14. Tomorrow and Friday we can expect sun and clouds with highs around 28. Then on Saturday and Sunday, sun and clouds with highs around 34. 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
4: Good evening. This is Kirsty Hansen back with the 5-day forecast. Tonight we'll see some clouds with a low of 14. Tomorrow and Friday we can expect sun and clouds with highs around 28. Then on Saturday and Sunday, sun and clouds with highs around 34. 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
4: Good evening. This is Kirsty Hansen back with the 5-day forecast. Tonight we'll see some clouds with a low of 14. Tomorrow and Friday we can expect sun and clouds with highs around 28. Then on Saturday and Sunday, sun and clouds with highs around 34. 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
4: Good evening. This is Kirsty Hansen back with the 5-day forecast. Tonight we'll see some clouds with a low of 14. Tomorrow and Friday we can expect sun and clouds with highs around 28. Then on Saturday and Sunday, sun and clouds with highs around 34. 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
4: Good evening. This is Kirsty Hansen back with the 5-day forecast. Tonight we'll see some clouds with a low of 14. Tomorrow and Friday we can expect sun and clouds with highs around 28. Then on Saturday and Sunday, sun and clouds with highs around 34. 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
5: Good evening. This is Kirsty Hansen back with the five-day forecast. Tonight we'll see some clouds with a low of 14. Tomorrow and Friday we can expect sun and clouds with highs around 28. Then on Saturday and Sunday, sun and clouds with highs around 34. 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
4: Good morning. This is Kirsty Hansen back with the 5-day forecast. This morning we're looking at sun and clouds with a high of 27 and a low of 12 later on. Tomorrow, sunny and a high of 28. Saturday and Sunday, we'll see sun and clouds with highs around 34. Then on Monday, sunny and a high of 26. 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
2: Good morning. This is Kirsty Hansen back with the 5-day forecast. This morning we're looking at sun and clouds with a high of 27 and a low of 12 later on. Tomorrow, sunny and a high of 28. Saturday and Sunday, we'll see sun and clouds with highs around 34. Then on Monday, sunny and a high of 26. 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
2: Good morning. This is Kirsty Hansen back with the 5-day forecast. This morning we're looking at sun and clouds with a high of 27 and a low of 12 later on. Tomorrow, sunny and a high of 28. Saturday and Sunday, we'll see sun and clouds with highs around 34. Then on Monday, sunny and a high of 26. 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
3: Good morning. This is Kirsty Hansen back with the five-day forecast. This morning we're looking at sun and clouds with a high of 27 and a low of 12 later on. Tomorrow, sunny and a high of 28. Saturday and Sunday, we'll see sun and clouds with highs around 34. Then on Monday, sunny and a high of 26. 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
2: Good morning. This is Kirsty Hansen back with the five-day forecast. This morning we're looking at sun and clouds with a high of 27 and a low of 12 later on. Tomorrow, sunny and a high of 28. Saturday and Sunday, we'll see sun and clouds with highs around 34. Then on Monday, sunny and a high of 26. 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
2: Good morning. This is Kirsty Hansen back with the 5-day forecast. This morning we're looking at sun and clouds with a high of 27 and a low of 12 later on. Tomorrow, sunny and a high of 28. Saturday and Sunday, we'll see sun and clouds with highs around 34. Then on Monday, sunny and a high of 26. 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
4: Good morning. This is Kirsty Hansen back with the 5-day forecast. This morning we're looking at sun and clouds with a high of 27 and a low of 12 later on. Tomorrow, sunny and a high of 28. Saturday and Sunday, we'll see sun and clouds with highs around 34. Then on Monday, sunny and a high of 26. 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
2: Good morning. This is Kirsty Hansen back with the 5-day forecast. This morning we're looking at sun and clouds with a high of 27 and a low of 12 later on. Tomorrow, sunny and a high of 28. Saturday and Sunday, we'll see sun and clouds with highs around 34. Then on Monday, sunny and a high of 26. 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
3: Good morning. This is Kirsty Hansen back with the 5-day forecast. This morning we're looking at sun and clouds with a high of 27 and a low of 12 later on. Tomorrow, sunny and a high of 28. Saturday and Sunday, we'll see sun and clouds with highs around 34. Then on Monday, sunny and a high of 26. 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
1: Good morning. This is Kirsty Hansen back with the 5-day forecast. This morning we're looking at sun and clouds with a high of 27 and a low of 12 later on. Tomorrow, sunny and a high of 28. Saturday and Sunday, we'll see sun and clouds with highs around 34. Then on Monday, sunny and a high of 26. 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
2: Good morning. This is Kirsty Hansen back with the 5-day forecast. This morning we're looking at sun and clouds with a high of 27 and a low of 12 later on. Tomorrow, sunny and a high of 28. Saturday and Sunday, we'll see sun and clouds with highs around 34. Then on Monday, sunny and a high of 26. 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

0: 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Beautiful morning out there. A gorgeous sunrise right now. And I tell you what, I've been thinking about this. We've been in our studio here at Innovation Center for just about the last decade. I think 10 years ago in November is when we first moved in. And I never get tired of the beautiful sunrises, especially the ones we get at this time of year. 11 degrees right now in Swift Current, going up to 27 today. Some hot weather on the way for this weekend. And more weather details coming up in just a few moments. We got the impossible question, of course, coming up at 7:50. And we got the birthdays for Ricky's All Day Grill coming up at 7:40. 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So get those birthdays in. We're going to have the birthdays for you at 7:40.
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0: Chance of showers today and a high of 27. Chance of showers tonight, low of 12. High of 28 for tomorrow. Back into the 30s for the weekend. 32 for Saturday and 33 for Sunday. Bit of a cool down as we start the last full week of summer holidays next week. More weather details on the Canada West Harvest Center weather page on Swift Current Online. Mainly clear, 11 degrees right now in Swift Current. AM delivery road reports. Roads are in pretty good shape. No major traffic problems out there. Lots of work being done on the service roads here in Swift Current, as we all know. So keep that in mind if you're traveling around town over the next little while. And if you see something on the roads you think other drivers should know about, call us or text us at 306-773-0971.
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1: 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Beautiful things in there, too. Good morning, everyone. Colin Powers here on the Magic Morning Show, fueled by Pioneer Co-op at 619. We have your local news coming up at 630 from the Swiftcurt Online Newsroom. Gracie Abrams and Talk in there, too. And a big thank you to everyone who took part in our Swiftcurt Online auction. It wrapped up yesterday. Lots of great deals going to some lucky bidders out there. And if you want a great deal, well, first of all, congratulations. You should have received an email if you want an item. 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
3: Medicine Hat man with an extensive record is currently behind bars. The Swiftcurrent Municipal RCMP detachment, after being arrested on Tuesday. And Grasslands National Park is receiving some national recognition through a new Royal Canadian Mint collector coin. These are just some of the stories that you can find on SwiftcurrentOnline.com.
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0: Nikki, you're in Daisy on Magic 97, the best songs and the best variety. Colin Powers here on the Magic Morning Show, fueled by Pioneer Co-op at 6:39. Hope you're having a great day today. Beautiful morning out there, a gorgeous sunrise today. 11 degrees right now in Swift Current, going up to 27 today. And we might see some rain, 30% chance of rain, 70% chance of won't rain, and some hot weather on the way for this weekend. More weather details coming up in just a few moments. New music on the way from Teddy Swims and Jordan, too. And we'd like to say a big thank you again to everyone who joined us for our Taste of Summer Charity Barbecue. Back on Friday, we raised over $1,100 for the Southwest Newcomer Welcome Center, and we couldn't do it without you. Thanks to everyone who came out, and mark your calendars for our next charity barbecue. That is coming up 1 week from tomorrow, August 28th. We'll have the grill going again, and we'll be cooking some burgers and raising some money for Special Olympics here in Swift Current. Of course, a number of local athletes recently took part in the Special Olympics Canada Summer Games in Medicine Hat, and they brought home some medals as well. So we're hoping to help out Special Olympics here in Swift Current with our next Lens Plumbing and Heating Taste of Summer Charity Barbecue. We're hoping you can join us 11:30 to 1 right here at our offices at the Innovation Center. We'll have the grill going in the North Courtyard along Chaplin Street. You can enjoy a delicious lunch for a minimum donation of $10. 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And a big thank you as well to CMX Stream Grills, Triways Disposal, Ricky's Holiday Grill, Brunswick Creek Psychology Services, and Living Sky Casino for helping us out with our Lens Plumbing and Heating Taste of Summer Charity Barbecues.
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0: A beautiful morning out there, and more great weather on the way as we get into the weekend. The high of 27 for today. Chance of showers today as well. Just a slight chance of showers. A low of 12 for tonight. Sunshine tomorrow in the high of 28 to 32 for Saturday, 33 for Sunday, and then cooling down just a bit as we get into next week. More weather details on the Canada West Harvest Center weather page on Swift Current Online. Mainly clear, 11 degrees right now in Swift Current. AM delivery road reports. Roads are in pretty good shape. No major traffic problems out there.

0: Lots of work being done in the service roads here in Swift Current, as we all know, and that will continue for a few more weeks yet. If you see something on the roads, call or text us, 306-773-0971.
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Benao and Loeb and Jordan with Spin on Magic 97. Teddy Swims, Mr. Know-It-All in there too. Colin Powers here on the Magic Morning Show, fueled by Pioneer Co-op at 6:49. We have your local news coming up at 7 o'clock from the Swift Current Online Newsroom. And we got our Throwback Thursday song battle. Better late than never on this. A little bit late on this, but we have our Throwback Thursday song battle, and we got two songs battling for your votes. The one with the most votes will be played after the 8:30 news. And we got two big hits from the mid-2010s today. This was the biggest hit ever in 2016. This was all over the place that year. Chainsmokers and Halsey with Closer. So baby, pull me closer in the backseat of your Rover that I know you can't afford. Bite that tattoo on your shoulder. And that is taking on another big hit from Rihanna from 2017. It's Love on the Brain. No man.

0: Chris on the text line wants to hear Love on the Brain for Rihanna. So that's one vote for Riri so far. But voting is only just getting started. You can cast your vote on her Facebook page. 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And we'll play the song with the most votes after the 8:30 news. Closer from the Chainsmokers and Halsey. Or Love on the Brain from Rihanna. What is your favorite? Our Throwback Thursday song battle today. 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
2: 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And the Maple Creek RCMP detachment saw a significant drop in crime severity in 2025. 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
2: Mix up sun and cloud today with a chance of showers and a high of 27. Might see some rain tonight. Risk of a thunderstorm and a low of 12. Sunny tomorrow and a high of 28. 32 for Saturday and 33 for Sunday. Still some hot weather on the way before a bit of a cool down for next week. More weather details on the Canada West Harvest Center weather page on Swift Current Online. Mainly clear, 11 degrees right now in Swift Current.
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0: Martin Garrix and Ed Sheeran on Magic 97, the best songs and the best variety. Good morning, everyone. Colin Powers here on the Magic Morning Show, fueled by Pioneer Co-op. 11 degrees right now in Swift Current. Actually, 12 degrees. It warmed up just a little bit. 12 degrees right now. 27 is our high for today. Back into the 30s for this weekend. And overall, some great weather on the way. Some summer-like weather. Summer isn't quite over yet, even though the calendar may think that summer is not quite over yet. More weather details on the way in just a few moments. We got the impossible question coming up at 7:50. 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
0: Mix of sun and cloud today, chance of showers and the risk of a thunderstorm with a high of 27. Might see some rain tonight, low of 12. High of 28 for tomorrow. Lots of sunshine on the way too. 32 for Saturday, 33 for Sunday, and back into the mid to high 20s for the start of next week. More weather details on the Canada West Harvest Center weather page on Swift Current Online. Partly cloudy, 12 degrees right now in Swift Current. AM delivery road reports. Roads are in pretty good shape. No major traffic problems out there. Lots of work being done on the service roads here in Swift Current, as we all know, so keep that in mind over the next little while. And if you see something on the roads you think other drivers should know about, call us or text us at 306-773-0971.
6: 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My bad habits lead to why I
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0: Take Me to Church. It's Hozier on Magic 97 and a great song from Ariana Grande, Twilight Zone in there too. Colin Powers here at 718 on the Magic Morning Show, fueled by Pioneer Co-op. We have your local news coming up at 7:30. Alex Warren and Charlotte Cardin on the way as well. And our Throwback Thursday song battle is going on today. And we got a couple of great songs from the mid-2010s for you. We got Closer from Chainsmokers and Halsey.
1: So baby, pull me closer in the backseat of your Rover that I know you can't afford. Bite that tattoo on your shoulder.
0: And that is taking on Love on the Brain from Rihanna.
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0: Riri's got the early lead. Chris on the text line wanted to hear Love on the Brain, so that's one vote for Rihanna. But voting is still open until 8:30. 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Closer from the Chainsmokers and Halsey, or Love on the Brain from Rihanna. 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
4: A Medicine Hat man with an extensive record is currently behind bars at the Swift Current Municipal RCMP detachment after being arrested on Tuesday. And Grasslands National Park is receiving some national recognition through a new Royal Canadian Mint collector coin. These are just some of the stories that you can find on SwiftCurrentOnline.com.
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0: Got another vote for Rihanna. Brandy on the text line wants to hear Love on the Brain in our Throwback Thursday song battle. So Rihanna's up 2-0 over to Chainsmokers and Halsey, but you can still vote on her Facebook page or text it in to 306-773-0971 to cast your vote in our Throwback Thursday song battle. We'll play the song with the most votes after 8:30. Chance of showers and the risk of a thunderstorm today with a high of 27. Partly cloudy, low of 12 tonight. Lots of sunshine on the way. A high of 28 for tomorrow and back into the 30s for the weekend. More weather details on the Canada West Harvest Center weather page on Swift Current Online. Partly cloudy, 12 degrees right now in Swift Current.
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0: 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A beautiful Thursday morning as we get ready for the weekend. Some hot weather is on the way this weekend, too. More weather details coming up in just a few moments. 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And we'll have the birthdays for you again tomorrow morning at 7:40. 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
0: Mix of sun and cloud today with a chance of showers and the risk of a thunderstorm with a high of 27. Chance of showers and the risk of a thunderstorm again tonight, low of 12. Sunny tomorrow and the high of 28. More sunshine on the way for the weekend and some hot weather too. 32 for Saturday and 33 for Sunday. Cooling down just a bit for the last full week of summer holidays next week. More weather details on the Canada West Harvest Center weather page on Swift Current Online. Partly cloudy, 12 degrees right now in Swift Current. AM delivery road report. Roads are in pretty good shape. No major traffic problems out there. We do have some construction going on the service roads here in Swift Current, as we all know, so keep that in mind. If you see something on the roads, call or text us, 306-773-0971.
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0: Lulu, the Punisher on Magic 97. Harry Styles, American Girls in there too. Colin Powers here on the Magic Morning Show, fueled by Pioneer Co-op. Just about 8 o'clock, we have your local news coming up at the top of the hour from the Swiftford Online Newsroom. And our Throwback Thursday song battle is a good one today between Closer from the Chainsmokers and Halsey and Love on the Brain from Rihanna. We got two early votes for Rihanna, but we just got a couple of votes for the Chainsmokers and Halsey on our Facebook page. So the count is tied at two votes apiece. And voting will wrap up before the 8:30 news. We'll play the song with most votes after 8:30. So get those votes in. Break the tie. Either Closer from the Chainsmokers featuring Halsey or Love on the Brain for Rihanna. Our Throwback Thursday song battle today. Text in your vote to 306-773-0971 or go to our Facebook page to cast your vote for our Throwback Thursday song battle. And we got our impossible question right now. Chance to earn some bragging rights and the prestigious yet imaginary title of Impossible Question Champion of the Day. And here is that question today. Canada has more of these per capita than any other country. What are they? Canada has more of these per capita than any other country. What are they? Call or texting your guest, 306-773-0971. We got it up on our Facebook page, too. Canada has more of these per capita than any other country. What are they? Call or texting your guest, 306-773-0971, or try it out on Facebook.
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2: 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And the Maple Creek RCMP detachment saw a significant drop in crime severity in 2025. 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
0: Some summer-like weather on the way still, even though we're getting late into August. 27s are high for today. We might get some rain, maybe a thunderstorm today, too. Sunshine for this weekend. Highs of 28 for tomorrow, back in the 30s for Saturday and Sunday. Then it will cool down just a bit for next week. More weather details on the Canada West Harvest Center weather page on Swift Current Online. Partly cloudy, 12 degrees right now in Swift Current. Our impossible question today could be a tough one, actually. Canada has more of these per capita than any other country. What are they? I got a couple of texts in for freshwater lakes. That is a very good guess, but that's not the right answer. We're still looking for the right answer. Canada has more of these per capita than any other country. What are they? Call or texting your guest, 306-773-0971. Try it out on our Facebook page, too. Our impossible question. Canada has more of these per capita than any other country. What are they? Hopefully we'll find out soon. Right now, it's Brittany on Magic.

Benson Boone on Magic 97, the best songs and the best variety. 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A beautiful Thursday morning, 16 degrees right now in Swift Current. Says it's cloudy on the weather page, but it is nice and sunny out there. 27 is our high for today, and more warm weather on the way. In fact, we're going to get back into the 30s this weekend. So summer, by no means, is over yet. More weather details on the way in just a few moments. Our Throwback Thursday song battle is going on strong. And then it's gotten tighter. Today, a couple of big hits from the mid-2010s. We got Closer from the Chainsmokers and Halsey. So baby, pull me closer. Taking on Love on the Brain from Rihanna. No,

0: So Rihanna jumped out to an early lead with a couple of votes on the text line. Well, we just got a couple of votes for Closer on her Facebook page. So the tally is now 2 votes each. Break the tie. The vote, the song with the most votes will be played after the 8:30 news. Closer from Chainsmokers featuring Halsey, or Love on the Brain from Rihanna. What is your favorite? Our Throwback Thursday song battle today. Texting your favorite to 306-773-0971 or cast your vote on our Facebook page. And again, we'll play the song with the most votes after the 8:30 news. Closer from the Chainsmokers and Halsey, Love on the Brain from Rihanna, or Throwback Thursday song battle today.
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0: Chance of showers today, risk of a thunderstorm and a high of 27, partly cloudy. Chance of showers and the risk of a thunderstorm tonight with a low of 12. Sunny tomorrow and a high of 28. More sunshine for the weekend, 32 for Saturday and 33 for Sunday. So some hot weather on the way, and then it will cool down just a bit for next week, the last full week of summer holidays, by the way. More weather details on the Canada West Harvest Center weather page on Swift Current Online. Cloudy, 16 degrees right now in Swift Current. AM delivery road reports. Roads are in pretty good shape. No major traffic problems out there. Lots of work being done on the service roads, as we all know. So be mindful of that over the next little while. If you see something on the roads, call or text us 306-773-0971.
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0: Meghan Trainor on Magic 97 and Kid Laroi and Justin Bieber in there, too. Colin Powers here. It's 819 on the Magic Morning Show, fueled by Pioneer Co-op. We have your local news coming up at 830 from the Swiftcut Online Newsroom. And we're going to have our Throwback Thursday song battle winner today between Closer from the Chainsmokers and Halsey and Love on the Brain from Rihanna. It is still tied at 2 between those two songs. Break the tie. We're going to play the song with the most votes after 8:30. Call or text in your favorite to 306-773-0971 or cast your vote on our Facebook page. And again, we'll play the winning song after 8:30. There's going to be a lot of winners at Kinetic Exhibition Park this weekend. The Swift Current Stock Car Association back on the track with a full lineup. Minis, Hobby, Streets, Modifieds, all taking to the dirt track there. And Mitchell Cook with the Stock Car Association says there will also be kids bike races.
1: We're encouraging kids that are aged 4 to 12 to bring their bikes to the track, register by messaging the Swift Current Stock Car Association Facebook page, and we have some prizes, we have some goodies for the kids that day, and we're going to be running the kids' bike races at halftime, so it's the kids' chance to get out on the track and race their bikes up and down the front straightaway.
0: Yeah, looking forward to that. Kids bike racing is part of a fun weekend of racing at Kinetic Exhibition Park. Racing is on at 8 o'clock tomorrow night and at 6 o'clock on Saturday. We got some more details about it on Swift Current Online.
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3: Medicine Hat man with an extensive record is currently behind bars. The Swift Current Municipal RCMP detachment after being arrested on Tuesday. And Grasslands National Park is receiving some national recognition through a new Royal Canadian Mint collector coin. These are just some of the stories that you can find on SwiftCurrentOnline.com.
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0: Chance of showers today with the risk of a thunderstorm and a high of 27. Chance of showers tonight with the risk of a thunderstorm and a low of 12. 28 for Friday, 32 for Saturday, and 33 for Sunday. Some hot weather on the way this weekend. More weather details on the Canada West Harvest Center weather page on Swift Current Online. Nice and sunny, 16 degrees right now on Swift Current.
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0: Coleman Howell on Magic 97. Rihanna, Love on the Brain in there too. Our Throwback Thursday song battle winner today. And it was a close one today. Thanks to everyone who voted. And we'll have another Throwback Thursday song battle for you next week. If you got any suggestions for it, send them our way. Text us or drop a line on our social media. Colin Powers here on the Magic Morning Show, fueled by Pioneer Co-op. I hope you're having a great Thursday morning. Beautiful morning out there. Some hot weather on the way for this weekend. More weather details coming up in just a few moments. And our full-on egg Southwest Explorer will be back out this weekend. Violet will be checking out Fort Walsh National Historic Site in the beautiful Cypress Hills on Saturday. And she'll bring the truck over there. When you see Violet and the Southwest Explorer truck, scan the QR code near the tailgate and you can enter for a chance to win a programmable smart thermostat from Lens Plumbing and Heating. 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
5: Good morning, it's Eric Adam taking a look at your 5-day forecast. Today is going to see a mix of sun and cloud with a 30% chance of some rain showers, risk of a thunderstorm this afternoon with a high of 27, and a UV index of 6 or high. Tonight, partly cloudy with another 30% chance of showers this evening and after midnight with a risk of a thunderstorm and a low of 12. Friday, sunny and a high of 28 with a UV index of 6 or high. Saturday, sunny and a high of 32. Sunday, a mix of sun and cloud with a high of 33. And to start your work week off on Monday, it'll be sunny with a high of 29. 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

0: Mike DeMaro, Dinoro, and Sam Feld on Magic 97, and Bruno Mars, Risk It All in there too. Colin Powers here on the Thursday morning Magic Morning Show, fueled by Pioneer Co-op, just about ready to get the workday started. We have your local news coming up at the top of the hour from the Swift Current Online newsroom.
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2: 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And the Maple Creek RCMP detachment saw a significant drop in crime severity in 2025. 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

0: Walk Off the Earth on Magic 97, the best songs and the best variety. Good morning, everyone. Colin Powers here on the Magic Morning Show, fueled by Pioneer Co-op. I hope you're having a great Thursday morning as we get the workday started. And a big thank you to everyone that took part in the Swift Current Online Auction over the last week or so. We wrapped up the auction yesterday, and a lot of lucky bidders got some terrific deals. Now, if you were one of those successful bidders, you should have received an email from us. 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
3: Good morning, it's Eric Adam taking a look at your 5-day weather forecast. Today is going to see a mix of sun and cloud with a 30% chance of some rain showers and a risk of a thunderstorm this afternoon with a high of 27 and a UV index of 6 or high. Tonight, partly cloudy with a 30% chance of rain showers this evening and after midnight with another risk of a thunderstorm and a low of 12. For Friday, sunny and a high of 28 with a UV index of 6 or high. Saturday, sunny and a high of 32. Sunday sees a mix of sun and cloud with a warm high of 33. And to start your work week off on Monday, sunny and a high of 29. Local news, local weather, local sports, and local radio can all be found on SwiftCurrentOnline.com.
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1: 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Colin Powers here on the Magic Morning Show, fueled by Pioneer Co-op. Hope you're having a great Thursday morning. And today is Burgers to Beat MS Day at A&W all across Canada. $2 from every team burger sold will go to MS Canada to help the thousands of people across the country living with multiple sclerosis. And if you remember the cruise in the Dub days, well, those will be back at a lot of A&W locations, including the one here in Swift Current. The Road Cruisers will be putting on a car show at the local A&W from 5 to 8 tonight. So you can see some great classic cars, live music as well from after 5. And come dressed in your best 50s-inspired gear. And you'll be part of a best dress concert, too. And, of course, $2 from every team burger sold today will go toward MS research. It's Cruising the Dub Day at the local A&W, and we got more details about it on Swift Current Online.
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12: Good morning, it's Eric Adam taking a look at your 5-day forecast. Today is going to see a mix of sun and cloud with a 30% chance of some rain showers. Risk of a thunderstorm this afternoon with a high of 27 and a UV index of 6 or high. Tonight, partly cloudy with another 30% chance of showers this evening and after midnight with a risk of a thunderstorm and a low of 12. Friday, sunny and a high of 28 with a UV index of 6 or high. Saturday, sunny and a high of 32. Sunday, a mix of sun and cloud with a high of 33. And to start your work week off on Monday, it'll be sunny with a high of 29. 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

0: Chromeo on Magic 97. Taylor Swift, I Knew It, I Knew You in there too. Colin Powers here on the Magic Morning Show, fueled by Pioneer Co-op. We have your local news coming up at the top of the hour from the Swiftcard Online Newsroom. And all the best to Luke Mitchell, who is starting play today at the Ray Carter Cup in Prince Edward Island, the National 50U Baseball Championship. Luke Mitchell, of course, with the Cal Tire 50U AAA 57s. He had a great season this year, and he's on the diamond right now against Team Quebec, and that's their only game of the day today. They'll be back bright and early tomorrow morning against British Columbia. I think Prince Edward Island is 3 hours ahead of us. That game will start at 6 a.m. our time. That game against BC tomorrow morning. They'll also face Alberta tomorrow and then wrap up round robin play against Ontario on Saturday with the playoffs and the final on Sunday. We'll keep you up to date on all of that in your local sports and on Swiftcard Online.
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2: A Medicine Hat man with an extensive record is currently behind bars. The Swift Current Municipal RCMP detachment after being arrested on Tuesday. And Grasslands National Park is receiving some national recognition through a new Royal Canadian Mint collector coin. These are just some of the stories that you can find on SwiftCurrentOnline.com.
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1: While you're finishing up the back-to-school shopping, we're wondering, what's one school supply you always loved getting as a kid? Wendy said new crayons. Montana said pencil case and notebooks. And Callie said gel pens. Yeah, I love using gel pens. They're always messy to write with, but I don't care. What's one school supply you always loved getting as a kid? Maybe you still love getting it as an adult. Let us know in our social media in the comments. 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
4: Good morning, it's Eric Adam taking a look at your 5-day weather forecast. Today is going to see a mix of sun and cloud with a 30% chance of some rain showers and a risk of a thunderstorm this afternoon with a high of 27 and a UV index of 6 or high. Tonight, partly cloudy with a 30% chance of rain showers this evening and after midnight with another risk of a thunderstorm and a low of 12. For Friday, sunny and a high of 28 with a UV index of 6 or high. Saturday, sunny and a high of 32. Sunday sees a mix of sun and cloud with a warm high of 33. And to start your work week off on Monday, sunny and a high of 29. 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
5: Good morning, it's Eric Adam taking a look at your 5-day forecast. Today is going to see a mix of sun and cloud with a 30% chance of some rain showers, risk of a thunderstorm this afternoon with a high of 27, and a UV index of 6 or high. Tonight, partly cloudy with another 30% chance of showers this evening and after midnight with a risk of a thunderstorm and a low of 12. Friday, sunny and a high of 28 with a UV index of 6 or high. Saturday, sunny and a high of 32. Sunday, a mix of sun and cloud with a high of 33. And to start your work week off on Monday, it'll be sunny with a high of 29. 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

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Gracie Abrams hit the wall in there, too. Colin Powers on the Magic Morning Show, fueled by Pioneer Co-op. I hope you're having a great Thursday morning. We have your local news coming up in just a few moments from the Swiftcurrent Online Newsroom. And we got a lot of responses for our question of the day today. What's one school supply you always loved getting as a kid? As we get ready to wrap up back to school shopping, and if you thought buying a few notebooks and pencils was expensive when you were a kid, or perhaps you didn't really think about it because you didn't do the shopping. Yeah, our newsroom in Moose Jaw did some shopping around. They found families could spend anywhere from about $15 to $25 for kindergarten supplies, while high school students can easily rack up $75 to $120 worth of school essentials before you even add a backpack, indoor shoes, or new clothes. You can read more about it on discovermoosejaw.com. And I imagine those prices will be similar around here as well. But today we're wondering, what's one school supply you always loved getting as a kid? And we're getting some responses for scented markers. That's where it begins. Today it's a licorice scented marker. Tomorrow it's a Sharpie. So be careful about that. Shannon on her Facebook page, she said a new

0: backpack because she often got the hand-me-downs from her sisters. So one for her very own was pretty cool. What's one school supply you always loved getting as a kid? Let me know on our social media, Facebook, Instagram. Call or text me too at 306-773-0971.
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2: Grasslands National Park is being featured on a new Royal Canadian Mint Collector coin. And the Maple Creek RCMP detachment saw a significant drop in crime severity in 2025. 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
14: Good morning, it's Eric Adam taking a look at your 5-day weather forecast. Today is going to see a mix of sun and cloud with a 30% chance of some rain showers and a risk of a thunderstorm this afternoon with a high of 27 and a UV index of 6 or high. Tonight, partly cloudy with a 30% chance of rain showers this evening and after midnight with another risk of a thunderstorm and a low of 12. For Friday, sunny and a high of 28 with a UV index of 6 or high. Saturday, sunny and a high of 32. Sunday sees a mix of sun and cloud with a warm high of 33. And to start your work week off on Monday, sunny and a high of 29. 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

Our question of the day, what's one school supply you always loved getting as a kid? Lots of responses coming in for things like new pencils and crayons, new backpack, pencil case, notebooks, and even scented markers. Yeah, I still remember those. What's one school supply you always loved getting as a kid? Let us know in the comments on our social media. Call or text us too, 306-773-0971.

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6: Good morning, it's Eric Adam taking a look at your 5-day forecast. Today is going to see a mix of sun and cloud with a 30% chance of some rain showers, risk of a thunderstorm this afternoon with a high of 27, and a UV index of 6 or high. Tonight, partly cloudy with another 30% chance of showers this evening and after midnight with a risk of a thunderstorm and a low of 12. Friday, sunny and a high of 28 with a UV index of 6 or high. Saturday, sunny and a high of 32. Sunday, a mix of sun and cloud with a high of 33. And to start your work week off on Monday, it'll be sunny with a high of 29. 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

Simple Plan and Tasha Bedingfield on Magic 97. Harry Styles, American Girls in there too. Colin Powers wrapping things up for a Thursday morning on the Magic Morning Show field by Pioneer Co-op. We have your local news coming up at 12 noon. Darian will be in this afternoon. And I'm back with you again tomorrow morning. And by the way, if you still need an idea for lunch, we got Burger Sabine MS Day going on.

0: at A&W. $2 from every Teen Burger sold today across Canada will help the thousands of Canadians living with multiple sclerosis. And don't forget that Cruise in the Dub car show with the Road Cruisers. That is going to be happening at the local A&W from 5 to 8 tonight. We have more details about it on Swift Current Online.
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2: A Tompkins man facing a litany of charges, including fraud, possession, and break and enter, received an 18th charge on August 13th. A $39 million renovation of the Swift Current Comprehensive High School is moving closer to construction. 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
5: For today, sun and cloud with a small chance of some showers or a thunderstorm getting to a high of 27. Tonight, similar conditions and a low of 12 degrees. Tomorrow, we're going to see sunshine and a high of 28 to end the work week. Saturday, starting the weekend with more sun and a high of 32. Sunday, even warmer, 33 with a mix of sun and cloud. Monday, 29 and sunny. For local news, weather, and sports, download your Swift Current online app.
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8: Today, we're looking like a high of 27 with a small chance of either rain or thunder. For tonight, though, it's going to be a low of 12 degrees with a similar set of conditions. Tomorrow, it's going to be 28 and sunny. Saturday, 32 and more sunshine. Sunday, it's looking like 33 with a mix of sun and cloud. And then Monday, 29 and sunny. It's local news, weather, and sports, all on the Swift Current online app.
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0: tough start for Saskatchewan at the 15U Nationals in Summerside, Prince Edward Island. The Selects dropped their opener 10-1 to Quebec on Thursday. Swift Current's Luke Mitchell started at first base, and former Swift Current minor baseball standout A.J. Carnahan was at second. Saskatchewan is back in action Friday with games against B.C. and Alberta. You can read the full article on Swift Current Online. The news is coming up at 1.
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2: A $39 million renovation of the Swift Current Comprehensive High School is getting close to construction. And a Swift Current Comp student is back after spending 4 months in Japan as part of a learning exchange program. 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
3: For today, sun and cloud with a small chance of some showers or a thunderstorm, getting to a high of 27. Tonight, similar conditions and a low of 12 degrees. Tomorrow, we're going to see sunshine and a high of 28 to end the work week. Saturday, starting the weekend with more sun and a high of 32. Sunday, even warmer, 33 with a mix of sun and cloud. Monday, 29 and sunny. For local news, weather, and sports, download your Swift Current online app.
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9: Today, we're looking like a high of 27 with a small chance of either rain or thunder. For tonight, though, it's going to be a low of 12 degrees with a similar set of conditions. Tomorrow, it's going to be 28 and sunny. Saturday, 32 and more sunshine. Sunday, it's looking like 33 with a mix of sun and cloud. And then Monday, 29 and sunny. It's local news, weather, and sports, all on the Swift Current online app.
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4: For today, sun and cloud with a small chance of some showers or a thunderstorm getting to a high of 27. Tonight, similar conditions and a low of 12 degrees. Tomorrow, we're going to see sunshine and a high of 28 to end the work week. Saturday starting the weekend with more sun and a high of 32. Sunday, even warmer, 33 with a mix of sun and cloud. Monday, 29 and sunny. For local news, weather, and sports, download your Swift Current online app.
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8: Today, we're looking like a high of 27 with a small chance of either rain or thunder. For tonight, though, it's going to be a low of 12 degrees with a similar set of conditions. Tomorrow, it's going to be 28 and sunny. Saturday, 32 and more sunshine. Sunday, it's looking like 33 with a mix of sun and cloud. And then Monday, 29 and sunny. It's local news, weather, and sports, all on the Swift Current Online app.
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1: A Tompkins man facing a litany of charges, including fraud, possession, and break and enter, received an 18th charge on August 13th. A $39 million renovation of the Swift Current Comprehensive High School is moving closer to construction. 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
13: For today, sun and cloud with a small chance of some showers or a thunderstorm getting to a high of 27. Tonight, similar conditions and a low of 12 degrees. Tomorrow, we're going to see sunshine and a high of 28 to end the work week. Saturday, starting the weekend with more sun and a high of 32. Sunday, even warmer, 33 with a mix of sun and cloud. Monday, 29 and sunny. For local news, weather, and sports, download your Swift Current online app.
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7: Today, we're looking like a high of 27 with a small chance of either rain or thunder. For tonight, though, it's going to be a low of 12 degrees with a similar set of conditions. Tomorrow, it's going to be 28 and sunny. Saturday, 32 and more sunshine. Sunday, it's looking like 33 with a mix of sun and cloud. And then Monday, 29 and sunny. It's local news, weather, and sports, all on the Swift Current online app.

0: folks. Joining me in the studio from Brunswick Creek in Swift Current, Connor Barker. Hey, Connor.
1: Hey, how you doing?
0: I'm not bad. How are you doing today?
1: Living my best life in Swift Current today.
0: Yeah. Right on. And you recently did a paper for inclusion for kids with autism. Can you tell me about that?
1: Absolutely. So myself and my honor student, Natalie Lowy, we recently finished a publication in the Canadian Journal of School Psychology. And it was a really, really interesting study. Natalie herself lives with autism and is autistic and was very, very passionate when she joined my research lab. And she really wanted to do some research looking at what are the experiences of autistic kids in schools, not in terms of retrospective research. And what I mean by that is like thinking back on, you know, what was my experience like, but kids who are actually in school right now. And what she did was she actually developed an interview that was adapted for autistic youth. And so they were able to answer the questions in a multitude of different ways.

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0: 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I'm Darian Folks. Coming up this Saturday is the Morse Museum Edwardian Garden Party. 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On from 3 to 6 should be a lot of fun. 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
9: Good evening. This is Kirsty Hansen back with the 5-day forecast. Tonight we'll see some clouds with a risk of a thunderstorm and a low of 12. From tomorrow to Monday, we can expect a mix of sun and clouds with highs from 28 to 33. 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
5: Good evening. This is Kirsty Hansen back with the 5-day forecast. Tonight we'll see some clouds with a risk of a thunderstorm and a low of 12. From tomorrow to Monday, we can expect a mix of sun and clouds with highs from 28 to 33. 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

0: I'm Darian Folks. The Swift Current Little Theater is hosting its fall 2026 auditions on August 27th and 28th at the Great Plains College for their new show, The Birds and the Bees by Mark Crawford. 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
5: Good evening. This is Kirsty Hansen back with the 5-day forecast. Tonight we'll see some clouds with a risk of a thunderstorm and a low of 12. From tomorrow to Monday, we can expect a mix of sun and clouds with highs from 28 to 33. 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
4: Good evening. This is Kirsty Hansen back with the five-day forecast. Tonight we'll see some clouds with a risk of a thunderstorm and a low of 12. From tomorrow to Monday, we can expect a mix of sun and clouds with highs from 28 to 33. 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

0: 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The Lyric Theater in Swift Current is going to be showcasing a new local indie film, The Hollow Knight, on Saturday, August 29th. 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